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balls of fire. I let it love what I thought it was mine. You came along and woo, now honey, I've changed my mind. This world is fine. Great balls of fire.